0: 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You may submit your views on the proposals by September 24th. 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

Evan Cole on RTHK Radio 3 and Serial Kissy. You're listening to Brunch This Morning. I'm Cruzy McCalligan. It's 11.08 a.m. on the dot when I said that, which was very, very enjoyable to do. This is Arlo Parks and Beams.

Madness on Radio 3. So once again, just going to say hi to James Marsh in a little while. Right now, though, on Radio 3, it's Flower of Love with an American Wedding.

gentlemen, this is Billy McCluskey from Palm Springs reporting for NBC Sports of America. 20 seconds to the start of the 31st Formula Race.

apparently he's taken the wrong bus. Declan McKenna joining in Blossoms and my my new favourite record this week. And yes, I still say record. Started off with Foreigner and Peter Frampton and T-Rex in there as well. That is how we start the Friday drive. Cheers to Phil.

Okay, we are live till five. It is you and I through till five. There's no Harry this week. No nattering with the Harry man.

as we make our way through a Friday afternoon. You're a Friday afternoon. We've got some crafty singles. It turns out being single isn't nearly as bad as your auntie thinks.

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1: The Doors a little while ago with Hello. I don't want to start any fights, so it's Radio 3. Yeah, just in case. I remember saying on air once, more than once, to be honest. Every now and then, I just silly things come out of the mouth, and I referred to the rock band ZZ Top. Done it a couple of times, and I was taken aside one day. Somebody came up and said, hello, I'll listen to you on the radio, which was very nice. And they said, you didn't really mean ZZ, did you? Sound of the Who, October the 30th, they're going to release an expanded edition of their Who by Numbers album, 1975. The Super Deluxe 5-CD Blu-ray box set, robbing their pockets, includes 92 unreleased tracks and mixes. Wow, they've gone all out with this. If only I had the equipment. There's an Atmos mix. There's a 5.1 and stereo mix by Pete Townsend. Highlights include 11 of Townsend's original demos, concert recordings, early mixes, and guide vocals. There is a track available now. The song Imagine a Man is available for streaming. That's for teasing you for that box set collection coming along. Ella Langley, during her weekend shows at Auburn University, I don't know how to say university, the Alabama native, took time to reunite with a history teacher who encouraged her passion for music early on. Maury Popwell had the chance to meet up with his former student at the show, where Langley gifted him with a guitar that she signed, Love You, Coach Pop. Aw, here is Ella Langley with Morgan Wallen.

jump up and down. Who's the talk of root town? Five guys named Mo. 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Five guys named Mo. They came out of nowhere, but that don't mean

0: Yikes!
1: Excuse me, the record's stuck.

0: RTHK, the news at 4 with Azam Khan. Hong Kong's banking sector has been lauded by Chief Executive John Lee as a critical catalyst for driving national integration and economic service. During a banking association event, Lee underscored that financial institutions will form a cornerstone of the city's debut five-year plan, scheduled to be unveiled later this month.
1: The plan will leverage Hong Kong's unparalleled roles as a superconnector and super value adder, linking mainland capital and enterprises with global markets while bringing in international capital, technology and talent. Roles as a superconnector and super value adder, linking mainland capital and enterprises with global markets while bringing in international capital, technology and talent. The banking sector

0: in a bit of a soft spot for that one. Relator, Johansson and Jorn.
1: Radio 3.
0: Time for the news headlines.
2: I am Azam Khan. Cathay Pacific says its Dubai and Riyadh passenger flights have been cancelled up to and including November the 30th. It said those affected can rebook, reroute, or refund their tickets. Hong Kong's banking sector has been lauded by Chief Executive John Lee as a critical catalyst for driving national integration and economic service. And rescuers continue their all-out effort in Xinjiang Autonomous Region following last week's deadly floods along the China-Nepal border region. On the Chinese side, 21 people have been confirmed dead. In Nepal, the death toll

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0: An all-time favorite group of mine live. What's up, Jade? How you doing? Glad to hear all the good news. Congrats. And a little shout-out to Staircase. I'll see you in the morning. I love you, she says. Here's your Goo Goo Dolls, Iris.
1: You're the closest to heaven that I'll ever be, and I don't want to go.

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And we will,

from Albert to a very special lady in Lo Wu. Here's Angel, Shaggy. This is After Hours with Michael Lance. Over halfway through tonight's festivities.

That's it for me. Have a great weekend. Be safe. Follow the rules, but have fun. Got some Chicago and Toto to finish off. This has been After Hours with Michael Lance. Thanks to Steven and the fan club. All other dedications and requests. I'm out.

0: RTHK, the news at 3 with Sean Kennedy. The Standard Chartered Hong Kong Marathon is gearing up for its largest edition ever, with organisers unveiling a major expansion in race capacity alongside events aiming to open up long-distance running to a broader audience. Scheduled for January 17th, the main race day will feature a record total quota of 78,000 participants. Dennis Ng is Executive Director of Hong Kong China Association of Athletics Affiliates.
1: This year, our approach is to keep the earliest race at 5:30 a.m. as the challenge group. The number of participants for this group will be increased to around 2,500. As for the subsequent non-challenge races, we will increase them from 3 to 4. This is why there will be more participants. The government has allowed us to extend the section on Nathan Road all the way to Cherry Street in Mong Kok. They have also extended the road closure time, allowing us to have an additional starting wave for the half marathon start. As a result, the number of participants per wave has been reduced, but the total number has increased because we have added one extra wave.
0: Chief Executive John Lee has lauded the city's banking sector as a critical catalyst for driving national integration and economic service. During a Hong Kong Association of Banks event, Lee said financial institutions will form a cornerstone of the city's debut five-year plan, scheduled to be unveiled later this month.
2: The plan will leverage Hong Kong's unparalleled roles as a super connector and super value adder, linking mainland capital and enterprises with global markets while bringing in international capital, technology and talent. The banking sector is our crucial partner in realizing this strategic vision, bringing it to our dynamic life.
0: The City University of Hong Kong says all students involved in an orientation camp incident, as well as the organisers, have been penalised after an investigation. Jenna Slow has details.
3: The student discipline panel was set up to probe the incident, during which a viral video purportedly showed a topless male carrying a female wearing only a bra on the upper part of her body. In a statement, the institution said all students have also admitted their mistakes and formally apologized to the university. It added that the Students' Union Affiliate Society acknowledged serious mismanagement and apologized to the community. The institution said further details will not be disclosed to protect student privacy, as the panel has completed the investigation and imposed disciplinary penalties.
0: Turning overseas, Indonesia is focusing on 6 provinces in Sumatra and Kalimantan as it battles massive forest fires. Fires are also raging in Java, Sulawesi and West Papua. In Malaysia, protesters have called for penalties against companies that caused the fires. Here's activist Brendan Gan.
4: I hope that Dato' Sri Anwar Ibrahim, the Prime Minister, get in touch with Prabowo Subianto, work with him and get the details, the data, the analysis, the name of the companies who are actively engaged and contributing to the open fire in Kalimantan, in Sumatra, and Indonesia in general. This company need to be called out and need to be penalized and prosecuted.
0: German car giant Volkswagen says management and unions have agreed to cut a total of 100,000 jobs by 2030. It's the biggest ever restructuring in the global auto industry. Wendy Wong reports.
5: The company said it had approved a plan involving the reduction of around 50,000 jobs, on top of another 50,000 already agreed. Hit by U.S. tariffs, patchy demand for electric cars, and above all fierce competition in and from China, Europe's largest car maker is in trouble. The total 100,000 cuts will be the largest restructuring ever carried out in the global automotive industry, amounting to about 15% of the car maker's staff worldwide. It eclipses the 50,000 job cuts General Motors made after it declared bankruptcy in 2009. Volkswagen further stated that the future of 4 German plants remained unknown. If they closed, it would mark the first time the company has shuttered 4-scale factories in its home country.
0: And the weather forecast for today, mainly cloudy. The minimum temperature this morning will be about 27 degrees. Sunny periods with a high of about 31 degrees in town. A couple of degrees higher in the New Territories. Isolated showers later on in the day, and the outlook, sunny intervals and a few showers on Sunday. It'll become fine in the following couple of days. Right now it's 27 degrees Celsius. The relative humidity is 78%. The news from RTHK.

you hear that?

0: RTHK, the news at 4 with Sean Kennedy. The Standard Chartered Hong Kong Marathon is gearing up for its largest edition ever, with organisers unveiling a major expansion in race capacity alongside events aiming to open long-distance running to a broader audience. Scheduled for January 17th, the main race day will feature a record total quota of 78,000 participants. Dennis Ng is Executive Director of Hong Kong China Association of Athletics Affiliates.
1: This year, our approach is to keep the earliest race at 5:30 a.m. as the challenge group. The number of participants for this group will be increased to around 2,500. As for the subsequent non-challenge races, we will increase them from 3 to 4. This is why there will be more participants. The government has allowed us to extend the section on Nathan Road all the way to Cherry Street in Mong Kok. They have also extended the road closure time, allowing us to have an additional starting wave for the half marathon start. As a result, the number of participants per wave has been reduced, but the total number has increased because we have added one extra wave.
0: Chief Executive John Lee has lauded the city's banking sector as a critical catalyst for driving national integration and economic service. During a Hong Kong Association of Banks event, Lee said financial institutions will be a cornerstone of the city's debut five-year plan, scheduled to be unveiled later this month.
2: The plan will leverage Hong Kong's unparalleled roles as a superconnector and super value adder, linking mainland capital and enterprises with global markets while bringing in international capital, technology and talent. The banking sector is our crucial partner in realizing this strategic vision, bringing it to our dynamic life.
0: The City University of Hong Kong says all students involved in an orientation camp incident, as well as the organisers, have been penalised after an investigation. Jenna Slow reports.
3: The student discipline panel was set up to probe the incident, during which a viral video purportedly showed a topless male carrying a female wearing only a bra on the upper part of her body. In a statement, the institution said all students have also admitted their mistakes and formally apologised to the university. It added that the Students' Union Affiliate Society acknowledged serious mismanagement and apologized to the community. The institution said further details will not be disclosed to protect student privacy as the panel has completed the investigation and imposed disciplinary penalties.
0: Turning overseas, Indonesia is focusing on six provinces in Sumatra and Kalimantan as it battles massive forest fires. Fires are also raging in Java, Sulawesi and West Papua. In Malaysia, protesters called for penalties against companies that caused the fires. Here's activist Brendan Gan.
4: I hope that Dato' Sri Anwar Ibrahim, the Prime Minister, get in touch with Prabowo Subianto, work with him and get the details, the data, the analysis, the name of the companies who are actively engaged and contributing to the open fire in Kalimantan, in Sumatra, and Indonesia in general. This company needs to be called out and needs to be penalized and prosecuted.
0: German car giant Volkswagen says management and unions have agreed to cut a total of 100,000 jobs by 2030. It's the biggest ever restructuring in the global auto industry. Wendy Wong reports.
5: The company said it had approved a plan involving the reduction of around 50,000 jobs, on top of another 50,000 already agreed. Hit by US tariffs, patchy demand for electric cars, and above all fierce competition in and from China, Europe's largest car maker is in trouble. The total 100,000 cuts will be the largest restructuring ever carried out in the global automotive industry, amounting to about 15% of the car maker's staff worldwide. It eclipses the 50,000 job cuts General Motors made after it declared bankruptcy in 2009. Volkswagen further stated that the future of four German plants remained unknown. If they closed, it would mark the first time the company has shuttered full-scale factories in its home country.
0: And the weather forecast for today, mainly cloudy with a minimum temperature this morning of about 27 degrees, sunny periods with a high of about 31 degrees in town, a couple of degrees higher in the New Territories, isolated showers later on. And the outlook, we can expect sunny intervals and a few showers on Sunday. It will become fine in the following couple of days. Currently at the observatory, it's 27 degrees Celsius. The relative humidity is 79%. The news from RTHK.

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Radio 3. Dirty Pop.